Have you come here for forgiveness? Have you come to raise the dead? Have you come here to play Jesus to the lepers in your head?

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We get to carry each other.

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2: DJ Shimansky.
3: 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Sandra. 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